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Bringing back the summer, 1984, Don Henley's Building the Perfect Beast album. This, you know, naturally was the breakthrough. Originally penned by Mike Campbell, this was supposed to be a Tom Petty song, but Tom didn't think it was in his wheelhouse. So they passed it on to Don Henley, who naturally, ta-da, huge hit. Still, though, my favorite song on this album, Sunset Grill. Such a cool 7-minute, just like vibe song. Love it. Boys, it's summer. Your 4th of July weekend with the Big Rig.

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1: Pink Floyd, Out of the Wall, title track. You're with Mark Coppola. Thanks so much for rocking with us all weekend long. It is, in fact, the 4th of July proper, okay? And it's 250 years. That's going to be some fireworks show Macy's is going to put on tonight and all the fireworks shows around the country. Coming up in a few minutes, we've got some Ozzy Osbourne, Metallica. I'll throw in some Lynyrd Skynyrd, too, another great American rock band.
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0: Z106.7. Got some Florida action there. Tom Petty and the Heartbreakers, Don't Come Around Here No More. Before that, Steppenwolf from Los Angeles. Billy Idol, he's a British rocker. However, he didn't start rock until he moved to Rockville Center, Long Island, New York. Billy recently got American Music Award Lifetime Achievement Award with his beloved guitarist, who's been there from the beginning, Steve Stevens. And then last week, about a week ago, they got immortalized on the Rock Walk in front of Guitar Center Music Stores, the one in Los Angeles and Hollywood.
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1: That's Rush and Tom Sawyer. Have you seen some of the new work of the new drummer, Annika Niles? I've seen some stuff posted and stuff. I have not been to a new Rush concert. I know some fans were upset that they're still calling it Rush, but Geddy Lee said, what, we're playing all Rush music? Of course, Geddy and Alex were founding members of the band. The drummer who left us for Rock and Roll Heaven joined a little later after John Rutsey in the band. And once upon a time, believe it or not, Geddy Lee was fired from Rush. I don't know how that ever happened, but they brought him back, of course.
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1: 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Got some Rolling Stones in a classic form, even though they got a bunch of new stuff out. It's Beast of Burden.

0: Z106.7, Canada's The Guess Who, an American woman. The band is back with mostly the original lineup of the leaders of the band, Burton Cummings on lead vocals and Randy Bachman on guitar. The thing was, is that when Randy and Burton went out for solo careers for Burton and Bachman Turner Overdrive for Randy Bachman, the other members of the band continued on as The Guess Who, and they owned the name. And so for Randy and for Burton to create The Guess Who again, they had to get permission. Now they're touring as The Guess Who with both guys.
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1: Genesis, Land of Confusion. They got inducted to the Rock and Roll Hall of Fame, class of 2010. Phil Collins going in again this year as a solo artist in November on the 14th, Peacock Theater. It'll be played back on TV in December. Billy Idol going in along with Iron Maiden, Joy Division, New Order, Oasis, Sade, Luther Vandross, and also Wu-Tang Clan. Queen Latifah is getting in there, and also Fela Kuti and Graham Parsons.
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1: On America's 250th birthday, here's Pearl Jam, a great American band. 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
1: Brian Adams, summer of 69. You're with Cope and The Who from Who's Next. Baba O'Reilly, complete with the violin solo at the ending.

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1: That's Joan Jett and the Blackhearts. I love rock and roll. She's a Rock and Roll Hall of Famer. She was a special guest at the iHeartRadio Music Festival number 5 in 2015. It is the 250th birthday for the United States, 4th of July. Happy birthday, America. Happy birthday to my wife, too. Yeah. She's born on the 4th of July. She's going around telling people she's 250 years old. And they go, damn, you look good. We're going to do some more American rock in the next mix. We got Red Hot Chili Peppers from L.A., Bon Jovi from New Jersey, Tom Petty from Florida, among others.
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1: On the 4th of July, we're going West Coast to East Coast. Red Hot Chili's from L.A. 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
1: TP, Tom Petty from the great state of Florida. 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
0: 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Pink Floyd, Comfortably Numb. 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
1: 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I thought we'd throw down some semi-sonic. This is closing time. Not yet. 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
1: It's Billy Idol, Rebel Yell, second big hit. Got an AMA, American Music Award, for Lifetime Achievement with his beloved guitarist, Steve Stevens. And also, they recently got in front of Guitar Center in Hollywood, Los Angeles. 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
20: I'm 12 News Chief Meteorologist Ken South. We will see a hot and humid 4th of July. We're expecting partly sunny skies in Jackson with a high temperature of 93, the heat index approaching 105 degrees, a heat advisory once again in effect until 8 p.m. on your Saturday. There is a 30% chance of scattered storms. Those will dissipate, though, after the sun goes down, so expect partly cloudy skies and temperatures in the 80s for fireworks displays at 9 p.m. Saturday evening, fair skies, 74 degrees by Sunday morning. Sunday afternoon, we're back up to 90 with a 60% chance of rain. I'm meteorologist Ken South with Storm Team 12, exclusive local station for live Powerball and Mega Million drawings.
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1: 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Kalpeer and the Scorpions, they're working on their musical biopic this year.

0: 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The great Phil Collins in the air tonight. He's getting inducted again this year to the Rock and Roll Hall of Fame as a solo artist. That would make it two times. Last time he was inducted as a member of Genesis. What's funny about that song is that the urban legend is that he presented it to Genesis and they thought it was pedestrian, according to they said Tony Banks said, member of the band. Tony said he never presented that song to us. He saved it for his solo career. I never said it was pedestrian. We would have loved to have had it.
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0: 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It's Derek and the Dominoes. Eric Clapton hiding out, professing his love for his best friend's wife, you know, Patty Boyd Harrison, later became Harrison Clapton.

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1: American made all weekend long. All American 250, celebrating America's 250th birthday, which is today, the 4th of July. I'm Dr. John, Metallica with The Unforgiven. And coming up, got Boston for you, got Bruce for you, got Petty for you, got a whole lot to get you going on this 4th of July, early morning.
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25: At the ballpark, Aroldis Chapman is now the major league record holder for strikeouts in relief. Red Sox beat the Angels 5-2. NBA news, Lakers reportedly trading center DeAndre Ayton to the Wizards for guard John Hardy and 2 second-round picks in 31 and 32. The Knicks and Andre Drummond agree to a 1-year, $3.9 million deal. The Chiefs' Travis Kelce and Taylor Swift tie the knot at MSG. I'm Trey Bender.
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1: Your day starting early on the 4th of July. 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

0: Jackson's Classic Rock, Z106.7. From America's Heartland, John Mellencamp, to a little bit of the South, Black Crows and Hard to Handle. I'm Dr. John. Good morning. It's the 4th of July. Happy 4th of July. Happy birthday, America. 250 years old. And we're playing you some of the finest American music ever made over the course of the weekend. If you've got a favorite track you want to hear, a favorite American rock song, join the party. 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
24: I'm 12 News Chief Meteorologist Ken South. We will see a hot and humid 4th of July. We're expecting partly sunny skies in Jackson with a high temperature of 93, the heat index approaching 105 degrees, a heat advisory once again in effect until 8 p.m. on your Saturday. There is a 30% chance of scattered storms. Those will dissipate, though, after the sun goes down, so expect partly cloudy skies and temperatures in the 80s for fireworks displays at 9 p.m. Saturday evening, fair skies, 74 degrees by Sunday morning. Sunday afternoon, we're back up to 90 with a 60% chance of rain. Now, meteorologist Ken South with Storm Team 12, exclusive local station for live Powerball and Mega Million drawings.
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Favorite American-made rock songs from American bands. Bon Jovi will be taking over Madison Square Garden in a matter of days for a residency there. 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

0: 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Interstate Love Song from Stone Temple Pilots. Happy 4th of July, and hopefully you are off the interstate now, and you're situated where you want to be for the 4th of July. 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If you're going to be doing some fireworks, definitely be careful, all right? We don't want you to lose any digits.
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1: Pride of Athens, Georgia, REM and Losing My Religion. I'm Dr. John. Good morning. All American 250 in honor of America's 250th birthday all weekend long. 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
20: I'm 12 News Chief Meteorologist Ken South. We will see a hot and humid 4th of July. We're expecting partly sunny skies in Jackson with a high temperature of 93. The heat index approaching 105 degrees. A heat advisory once again in effect until 8 p.m. on your Saturday. There is a 30% chance of scattered storms. Those will dissipate, though, after the sun goes down, so expect partly cloudy skies and temperatures in the 80s for fireworks displays at 9 p.m. Saturday evening, fair skies, 74 degrees by Sunday morning. Sunday afternoon, we're back up to 90 with a 60% chance of rain. Now, meteorologist Ken South with Storm Team 12, exclusive local station for live Powerball and Mega Million drawings.
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Not only is it the 4th of July, but this is the big Taylor Swift wedding weekend, and Stevie Nicks is going to be showing up at her wedding. 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

0: 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Motley Crue, good morning. I'm Dr. John. 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Motley Crue is out on the road doing their Carnival of Sins tour, not just the original, the return of the Carnival of Sins tour with Tesla and Extreme this summer. You're planning to go see that one? 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

Z106.7, Jackson's Classic Rock. Metallica, they're going to be spending their 4th of July in London, England. Turn the page, the Bob Seger song. Buffalo Springfield, going back to like 1966 for this one. Neil Young and Stephen Stills in this great band.

0: Jackson's Classic Rock, Z106.7. 4th of July, 2026. Not just any 4th of July. America's celebrating its 250th birthday. And how are you celebrating your 4th of July? I want to use the talkback feature on the iHeartRadio app. And let me know how you're celebrating. We're celebrating by playing all-American rock and roll all weekend long. Some of the greatest rock ever made, like Tom Petty and the Heartbreakers, Mary Jane's Last Dance. And this marks the 50th anniversary year for Tom Petty and the Heartbreakers. 50 years.
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5: I'm 12 News Chief Meteorologist Ken South. We will see a hot and humid 4th of July. We're expecting partly sunny skies in Jackson with a high temperature of 93, the heat index approaching 105 degrees. A heat advisory once again in effect until 8 p.m. on your Saturday. There is a 30% chance of scattered storms. Those will dissipate, though, after the sun goes down, so expect partly cloudy skies and temperatures in the 80s for fireworks displays at 9 p.m. Saturday evening, fair skies, 74 degrees by Sunday morning. Sunday afternoon, we're back up to 90 with a 60% chance of rain. A meteorologist Ken South with Storm Team 12, exclusive local station for live Powerball and Mega Million drawings.
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1: 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That's certainly one of them. 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

0: 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A celebration of 250 years of freedom, Ramones. And they were certainly free to rock the way they wanted to rock. And they were amazing, especially live. Ramones, I Want to Be Sedated. 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I'm Dr. John.
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20: I'm 12 News Chief Meteorologist Ken South. We will see a hot and humid 4th of July. We're expecting partly sunny skies in Jackson with a high temperature of 93. The heat index approaching 105 degrees. A heat advisory once again in effect until 8 p.m. on your Saturday. There is a 30% chance of scattered storms. Those will dissipate, though, after the sun goes down, so expect partly cloudy skies and temperatures in the 80s for fireworks displays at 9 p.m. Saturday evening, fair skies, 74 degrees by Sunday morning. Sunday afternoon, we're back up to 90 with a 60% chance of rain. I'm meteorologist Ken South with Storm Team 12, exclusive local station for live Powerball and Mega Million drawings.
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0: 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You may be busy over 4th of July. 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
18: I'm 12 News Chief Meteorologist Ken South. We will see a hot and humid 4th of July. We're expecting partly sunny skies in Jackson with a high temperature of 93, the heat index approaching 105 degrees, a heat advisory once again in effect until 8 p.m. on your Saturday. There is a 30% chance of scattered storms. Those will dissipate, though, after the sun goes down, so expect partly cloudy skies and temperatures in the 80s for fireworks displays at 9 p.m. Saturday evening, fair skies, 74 degrees by Sunday morning. Sunday afternoon, we're back up to 90 with a 60% chance of rain. I'm meteorologist Ken South with Storm Team 12, exclusive local station for live Powerball and Mega Million drawings.
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1: That's America. Small town. Some of those small towns have the best parades. John Mellencamp. Happy 4th of July. I'm Dr. John. We're playing you some of America's biggest rock songs. 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
14: I'm 12 News Chief Meteorologist Ken South. We will see a hot and humid 4th of July. We're expecting partly sunny skies in Jackson with a high temperature of 93, the heat index approaching 105 degrees. A heat advisory once again in effect until 8 p.m. on your Saturday. There is a 30% chance of scattered storms. Those will dissipate, though, after the sun goes down, so expect partly cloudy skies and temperatures in the 80s for fireworks displays at 9 p.m. Saturday evening, fair skies, 74 degrees by Sunday morning. Sunday afternoon, we're back up to 90 with a 60% chance of rain. I'm meteorologist Ken South with Storm Team 12, exclusive local station for live Powerball and Mega Million drawings.
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1: Day to celebrate America's 250th birthday with some fireworks, some barbecue, maybe some ice cream. 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

0: 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Perfect song for today. I'm Dr. John, that's Grand Funk, and we're an American band celebrating America's 250th birthday. 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
30: I'm 12 News Chief Meteorologist Ken South. We will see a hot and humid 4th of July. We're expecting partly sunny skies in Jackson with a high temperature of 93, the heat index approaching 105 degrees, a heat advisory once again in effect until 8 p.m. on your Saturday. There is a 30% chance of scattered storms. Those will dissipate, though, after the sun goes down, so expect partly cloudy skies and temperatures in the 80s for fireworks displays at 9 p.m. Saturday evening, fair skies, 74 degrees by Sunday morning. Sunday afternoon, we're back up to 90 with a 60% chance of rain. I'm meteorologist Ken South with Storm Team 12, exclusive local station for live Powerball and Mega Million drawings.
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0: And good Saturday to you. I appreciate your ears more than you could possibly imagine. An All-American 250 weekend on this July 4th as we celebrate 250 years here in America. So we're going to be playing some really deep-rooted American songs through the entire weekend. We hope you enjoy it. Lots of rock on the way. For instance, in a few minutes, Journey.
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32: I'm 12 News Chief Meteorologist Ken South. We will see a hot and humid 4th of July. We're expecting partly sunny skies in Jackson with a high temperature of 93, the heat index approaching 105 degrees, a heat advisory once again in effect until 8 p.m. on your Saturday. There is a 30% chance of scattered storms. Those will dissipate, though, after the sun goes down, so expect partly cloudy skies and temperatures in the 80s for fireworks displays at 9 p.m. Saturday evening, fair skies, 74 degrees by Sunday morning. Sunday afternoon, we're back up to 90 with a 60% chance of rain. Now, meteorologist Ken South with Storm Team 12, exclusive local station for live Powerball and Mega Million drawings.
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Back in the day, Rocky IV came out when he took on Ivan Drago. I must break you. It pitted America against Russia. This is part of your All-American 250 weekend. Survivor, Eye of the Tiger.

0: playing all the American rock you'd ever want this weekend. Happy July 4th here as we turn 250 years old today. And our iHeartRadio Music Festival presented by Capital One is back September 18th and the 19th, taking you into the future just a couple of months from now. You want to make sure you're a part of it. Benson Boone, Cardi B, Goo Goo Dolls, Kenny Chesney, Lainey Wilson. I mean, so many others. Snoop Dogg, Weezer, and we're adding more and more for that weekend in Vegas. You still have time to plan it, but you got to get those tickets at AXS.com before they sell out.
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37: I'm 12 News Chief Meteorologist Ken South. We will see a hot and humid 4th of July. We're expecting partly sunny skies in Jackson with a high temperature of 93, the heat index approaching 105 degrees, a heat advisory once again in effect until 8 p.m. on your Saturday. There is a 30% chance of scattered storms. Those will dissipate, though, after the sun goes down, so expect partly cloudy skies and temperatures in the 80s for fireworks displays at 9 p.m. Saturday evening, fair skies, 74 degrees by Sunday morning. Sunday afternoon, we're back up to 90 with a 60% chance of rain. Now, meteorologist Ken South with Storm Team 12, exclusive local station for live Powerball and Mega Million drawings.
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0: 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On the way, Motley Crue.
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39: 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Serena Williams can't play doubles at Wimbledon with sister Venus due to a knee injury. The U.S. men's soccer team plays Belgium in the World Cup round of 16 Monday night. Yesterday in Manhattan, Taylor Swift and Travis Kelce got married. Today in Brooklyn, Joey Chestnut won the Nathan's Hot Dog Eating Contest. I'm Bill Horan.
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5: 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The All-American 250. Songs so American, they may just salute you back.

0: you've listened to me for any length of time at all, you know that at the end of every show, I always thank our military. And in this All-American 250 weekend celebrating 250 years here in America on this July 4th, I can't think of a more American thing than our men and women who have fought for our country and served past and present. We appreciate you very, very much. Nirvana is on the way.
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23: I'm 12 News Chief Meteorologist Ken South. We will see a hot and humid 4th of July. We're expecting partly sunny skies in Jackson with a high temperature of 93. The heat index approaching 105 degrees. A heat advisory once again in effect until 8 p.m. on your Saturday. There is a 30% chance of scattered storms. Those will dissipate, though, after the sun goes down, so expect partly cloudy skies and temperatures in the 80s for fireworks displays at 9 p.m. Saturday evening, fair skies, 74 degrees by Sunday morning. Sunday afternoon, we're back up to 90 with a 60% chance of rain. I'm meteorologist Ken South with Storm Team 12, exclusive local station for live Powerball and Mega Million drawings.
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0: I've got plans for you September 18th and the 19th, but you got to make them. 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It is going to be massive. Every genre of music that I can think of is covered. You got Benson Boone, Cardi B, Goo Goo Dolls, Kenny Chesney, Lainey Wilson, Snoop Dogg, Weezer, and so many others. We're adding more and more. 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Get them before they sell out. And this is your All-American 250 weekend celebrating 250 years here in America this July 4th. Bon Jovi's coming up.
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30: I'm 12 News Chief Meteorologist Ken South. We will see a hot and humid 4th of July. We're expecting partly sunny skies in Jackson with a high temperature of 93. The heat index approaching 105 degrees. A heat advisory once again in effect until 8 p.m. on your Saturday. There is a 30% chance of scattered storms. Those will dissipate, though, after the sun goes down, so expect partly cloudy skies and temperatures in the 80s for fireworks displays at 9 p.m. Saturday evening, fair skies, 74 degrees by Sunday morning. Sunday afternoon, we're back up to 90 with a 60% chance of rain. I'm meteorologist Ken South with Storm Team 12, exclusive local station for live Powerball and Mega Million drawings.
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0: Cruising through an All-American 250 weekend playing some of the biggest American rock songs of all time, celebrating the 250th birthday of America. And I want to sidetrack you for a second because I have something called Clint's Kitchen Challenge. It's on Instagram at Clint August Radio and Clint August on Facebook. Speaking of All-American, Krispy Kreme donuts, baby. That's right. Donuts, you're American. And then I put a pickle on it. Didn't like it so much. So I tried a dab of mustard with a pickle on the next bite. And I got to tell you, the results were surprising. I think you need to try it. Check the video out. It's Clint's Kitchen Challenge on Instagram. Coming up, Guns N' Roses on an All-American 250 weekend.
1: 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Then Big Three All-star Dwight Howard and coach Nick Young bring the L.A. 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

0: We're in the middle of an America 250 weekend playing some of the biggest American rock songs in history, and I'm a foodie, so let's talk about some of the most American foods. I'd say hamburgers, hot dogs. What do you think? Barbecue, like Texas brisket, Carolina pork, Kansas City ribs, Memphis ribs, apple pie. Is it any more American than that? Fried chicken, buffalo wings, corn on the cob, baked beans. Oh, my God. Now I'm hungry. You know what? We got a lot more rock on the way. ZZ Top's coming up.
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28: 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Serena Williams cannot play doubles at Wimbledon with sister Venus due to a knee injury. The U.S. men's soccer team plays Belgium in the World Cup round of 16 on Monday evening in Seattle. For an unprecedented 18th time, Joey Chestnut won the Nathan's Hot Dog Eating Contest in Brooklyn. I'm Bill Horan.
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0: We're in the middle of an All-American 250 weekend. Some of America's biggest rock songs of all time, doing it all to celebrate the 4th of July and 250 years here in America. So what about some of the most American traditions? Fireworks today, of course, July 4th, right? Backyard barbecues, family reunions, neighborhood parades, flag raising ceremonies, baseball. Come on, baseball's as American as it gets, right? What about camping or like small town festivals, patriotic concerts? Yeah, you know what? That's America, isn't it?
1: You know, I was out the other night, and it's always that awkward moment at dinner where I'm in a crowd and somebody says, "So what do you do for a living?" And I just looked them straight in the eye and said, "I give people their best."

0: best night ever. And he's like, tell me more. And, you know, then I tell them, I own Romantic Adventures, and I'm in the business of giving people their best night ever. Like, I don't ever have to give anybody an out-of-date water bill or tell them they're overdue on the rent. I just give them their best night ever. When you come to Romantic Adventures, all those things go to the wayside, and it becomes about you and that person that you're intimate with. I want every night that you are with your loved one to be the best night ever. And what do I want for you? I want you to live your best life ever. And a good life starts at Romantic Adventures.
1: But Joe, you'll never guess what I found today.
2: What could it be? Another rusted out lawnmower?
1: No, sirree. She's beautiful. You ought to see them lines, and she shines brighter than the lights at the Grand Ole Opry.
2: Cletus, please tell me you didn't find your cousin's swimsuit calendar again.
1: No, Bubba Joe. This one's something special.
2: All right, let's see it. Cletus, this is your granddaddy's old flag.
1: 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Found her folded up in a box behind some paint cans. Figured she'd like to see the sunshine again.
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1: You know, Bubba Joe, seeing her makes me proud to stand.
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1: Ice Cube's Big 3 is back. 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

0: 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We have a new severe thunderstorm warning for the metro now. This is in effect until 5:15. Severe thunderstorm warning for central Rankin County, east central Hinds County, and southeastern Madison County. Severe storm in the Fannin area. This one moving to the southwest at about 20 miles an hour with potentially some 60-mile-an-hour wind gusts and quarter-sized hail. And that's going to take it potentially toward Jackson, also Madison, Ridgeland, Flowood, and also Brandon, Pearl, Richland, Monterey could be in the track of this severe storm. 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
1: Back in 1996, took a road trip around the United States of America with my buddy Glenn in his Ford Taurus show. 7 weeks, 11,000 miles, all four corners of the U.S., the trip of a lifetime. I'd love to do it again one day if God ever sees fit to let me do that. But I will tell you, that all-American road trip was absolutely phenomenal. And I thought it was fitting to tell you that story on this All-American 250 weekend, some of the biggest American rock songs of all time. And by the way, from 1994, their album Purple, in a few minutes, that was an album that we played so many times on that road trip. Big Empty's coming up in just a few minutes.
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25: I'm 12 News Chief Meteorologist Ken South. We will see a hot and humid 4th of July. We're expecting partly sunny skies in Jackson with a high temperature of 93, the heat index approaching 105 degrees, a heat advisory once again in effect until 8 p.m. on your Saturday. There is a 30% chance of scattered storms. Those will dissipate, though, after the sun goes down, so expect partly cloudy skies and temperatures in the 80s for fireworks displays at 9 p.m. Saturday evening, fair skies, 74 degrees by Sunday morning. Sunday afternoon, we're back up to 90 with a 60% chance of rain. I'm meteorologist Ken South with Storm Team 12, exclusive local station for live Powerball and Mega Million drawings.
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0: This All-American 250 weekend, playing some of the biggest American rock songs of all time. In fact, Green Day's on the way with Basket Case. I want to remind you that our iHeartRadio Music Festival presented by Capital One is back September 18th and the 19th in Vegas. 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
1: 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A new severe thunderstorm warning now for southeastern Rankin County and northern Simpson County. It's going to be in effect until 6. Severe storm in the Piney Woods area. And not moving a whole lot right now. The storm could produce some 60-mile-an-hour wind gusts. 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

0: cranking through this All-American 250 weekend with some of the biggest American rock songs of all time, celebrating 250 years here in America. Happy July 4th. I know I've said it several times, but pretty excited about it. And, you know, I looked up some of the most classic American road trip stops like Route 66, Grand Canyon National Park, Yellowstone National Park, so many others. But it reminds me of a trip that I've taken three times now, 2015, 2019, and last year in 2025 on my motorcycle, going from Sturgis, South Dakota, that big American motorcycle rally. And 360 miles away is Yellowstone, but another place called Beartooth Pass, my favorite road I've ever ridden in America. So if you haven't been there and you want to check it out, it'll take you right in the east entrance of Yellowstone National Park, which so far is my favorite national park. Doesn't get any more American than that, does it? Just thought I'd share that with you. The ZZ Top on the way.
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27: A day after the Yankees ended their 7-game losing streak, they start another one rocked by the Twins in the Bronx. While the Bucks climb back to 500, clobbering the Nats. Cubs, Cardinals, Dodgers, Padres highlight the rest of the show. Madison Keys shocked fellow American Amanda Amisanova at Wimbledon. Taylor Fritz a winner in four sets. And the World Cup, Morocco ousts Canada. France and Paraguay scoreless at the half. I'm Rob Bush.
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6: 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The All-American 250. Red, white, and loud. 'Cause subtle was never our thing.

0: And I hope you have a great rest of your Saturday. I really appreciate your ears more than you could possibly imagine on this All-American 250 weekend. Some of the biggest American rock songs all weekend long. Have a great rest of your day. And if you have ever served this country, past, present, men, women, every branch, we love you. We appreciate you. Thank you. And God bless you and your families for your tremendous sacrifice.
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1: And look at this Polaroid of Uncle Skeeter.
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1: Providing you the soundtrack to your 4th of July. It's Battle hanging out here with you tonight as we are going through the All-American 250. I mean, you can't do America's birthday without some of the biggest rock songs in America, right? 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
23: I'm meteorologist Austin Powell with Storm Team 12. Scattered storms will remain possible throughout this evening, but drier conditions will return shortly past sunset. Any fireworks shows tonight should be mostly dry. Overnight temperatures will drop into the low 70s. On Sunday, highs will peak near 90 degrees, but high humidity will make it feel like the triple digits. More scattered showers and storms will be possible by the afternoon. Hot and muggy conditions and daily storm chances will continue into the first half of the upcoming work week. I'm meteorologist Austin Powell with Storm Team 12, exclusive local station for the Mississippi Lottery.
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1: Hey, what's up? It's Battle. So Mel Brooks just turned 100 years old, which is incredible. 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Meanwhile, the American Film Institute honored him by moving Blazing Saddles to number one on its updated list of the funniest movies. And honestly, what a run, right? 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Mel Brooks gave us a whole comedy library and then casually hit 100 like it was just another punchline. 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
10: 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And science says therapy is great for a healthy mindset. So enjoy this 14-second session on us. I think you've done everything right and absolutely nothing wrong. In fact, anything that hasn't gone your way could probably be blamed on your father not being emotionally available because his father wasn't emotionally available, and so on. And now that you're calm and healing, you're probably driving better too.
11: Liberty, liberty, liberty, liberty.
12: Hey! You know how people say, I got a guy for that. Medical bills stacking up, they got a guy. Insurance companies playing games, yeah, they got a guy. Police report missing details, stories not lining up, paperwork looking real funny. Trust and believe, they got a guy for that too. Here's the truth about getting injured in an accident. Your job isn't to become a lawyer overnight. Your job is to heal. That's why Alexander Shadara Trial Attorney built a team to handle everything. Investigators who break down what really happened. Medical experts who document every injury. Negotiators who speak insurance company fluently. And don't back down. They do.

0: spend half your day walking or standing while working? If you have foot, knee, or back problems, the Good Feet Store wants to help you like we help Tony.
1: The pain that I experience the most is foot pain from being on my feet all day. You're having to kind of talk to yourself through the whole shift, like, I got this, I can do this. Before, I felt defeated, and now it's like, all right, let's go. I'm ready. A whole new life, like sunshine coming on.
0: And how about working more comfortably like Dennis?
2: Working at an amusement park, it's always on your feet. I just couldn't take it, but I didn't have a choice. I just couldn't believe that putting these art supports in made that much of a difference that quickly. I could do my job and I could take care of my family. I know what my tomorrow is going to be. It's going to be positive.
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